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When it's last call and they kick us out the door. It's getting kinda late, but the ladies want some more. Oh my, good Lord. Tell them drinks.

0: So klingt der Sommer. Antenne Kaiserslautern.
1: Hit it. This ain't no disco. It ain't no country club either.